0: just the spiritual image. It's never too late.
1: Life will teach us hard.
0: It's never too late.
1: Life will teach us hard. Live on the moon. Stay dry.
0: It's never too late.
1: It's never too late.
0: It's never too late.
1: It's never too late.

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It's easier than just waiting around to die.

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Stalactites of enamel draw bars of a cage. Only dull lights let see the emerald ceiling of his mouth. Only dull lights to shine through the dark cold sky. The walls of gum start to narrow. The living space is becoming scarce. The acid fluid begins to burn my skin, dislocating my bones.

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So they're for that, and they're rushing through you all the time trying to bring you ideas about how to do that. But the world has gotten so fucking noisy, and things have gotten so crowded that you hardly have those minutes to yourself that you used to call boring. But they're not boring. The time is for you to fucking...

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Pull up the weeds by its roots, and let every herb-bearing seed be known by its fruits, plans, purposes, and pursuits. Pull up the weeds by its roots, and let every herb-bearing seed be known by its fruits, plans, purposes, and pursuits. The road through the desert of misery is a jagged memory that wants to dismember me. Remember how it used to be. Pain is a past tense emotion that wants to be the phantom too deep to escape, making life a fatality. There's nobody else around but me, sitting on the edge of my bed, reading back what the pencil and paper just said. Screams of erase it, Ned Jackson is my little brother. Look at how many problems you faced and how much time you wasted. Setbacks are just moments of meditation. No nails made of excuses will build houses of failure. Is the only absolute, like I said during the opening curtain of my decree. Never again will I be insecure, wearing a multicolored coat of success. For certain my construction is palaces of prosperity. Daily I want change to murder me. There's an auction on the writer's block. The spoils go to the highest bidder. I refuse to be the property of a minor affliction's novelty.

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Pull up the weeds by its roots, and let every herb, bear, and seed be known by its fruits, plans, purposes, and pursuits. Pull up the weeds by its roots, and let every herb, bear, and seed be known by its fruits, plans, purposes, and pursuits.

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And then a miracle, the song of an angel. And I, ears on watch, I fed myself on this perfect melody.

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1: Happy that. 88.5 l'écho.

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What is so? We were not harming. I don't know. We were not harming. What is so? We were not harming.

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Because it isn't anything better than your natural self. It really isn't anything more beautiful than a black person who's a natural. Now, he can be the baddest man or the baddest woman you ever see. But they come up and be natural, there's nothing more beautiful. I know that. And there's nothing more sincere and nothing more pure in heart than a natural black man and a natural black woman.

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Black people who do that are not natural. They're basing what they're doing on artificiality. Because it is true that black is beautiful. Not ugly, the way you can call it. Black is beautiful. It has many attributes, although people associated with death. So look.

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Somebody added this hero in there. Do you know what hero means? No, you don't. You don't know what it means. Now you have to go all the way back to ancient Egypt. You get you some books on ancient Egypt. The wisdom is very much scattered, and the books are very difficult to get. But however it is written, seek and you shall find.

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It looks bright. It looks other than it is. You've come too far to be what you want to be. Through the fields and the meadows, all the way to the

0: Lord be in your heart and help you to confess your sins. Yes.
1: I have a scrupulous conscience, Father. This need to confess so many things. If I step on it too strong, in the shape of a cross, I feel that I have to confess it. It torments me.
0: I had to make a good confession. Remember Christ for doing it all of our sins.
1: Only living things. Seventeen of them, Father. The first was the waitress near Candlestick Park. I cut her throat and watched it bleed. She bled a great deal. It's a problem that I'm working on, Father.

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Ambition was the youngest, a bright-eyed kid with a numbness where his logic should have been, cause he was ruled by his hungers. Then there was pride, he walked with the broad stride, cause he from himself would his weaknesses hide, and people liked being near him, didn't know whether they loved him or feared him, it's more they found his self-confidence endearing.

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You know what I mean? And like real hip hop is never about that.

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Listen to the words, this is peer pressure. Peer pressure, peer pressure. Listen to the words, this is peer pressure. Peer pressure, peer pressure. Listen to the words, this is peer pressure. Peer pressure, peer pressure. Listen to the words, this is peer pressure.

0: Et pourtant, je veux encore passer des années à tes côtés. 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
1: What is their comic in an umbrella? It is hard to say.
2: Walking down a city street, the sun is shining, the umbrella is folded, neat and trim, he's smiling, long strided, the saddle shoe is snapping on the pavement. On the corner there's an organ grinder, his monkey's peeling a banana. He tosses the peel into the path of the oncoming umbrella. There's the inevitable slip, undignified fall and startled look. Just then a truck passes by, a leaky fire hydrant, and splashes puddle water in a great arcing wave, which crashes on the umbrella. Again the startled look, this time less good-humored. The umbrella gets up, the monkey and the organ grinder laugh. The umbrella unfolds and shakes itself like a dog, drops of water flying everywhere. The umbrella refolds with a snap, turns haughtily and walks on.
1: Considerations of comfort were unknown.
2: In the middle of the next block, three gorillas are using a block and tackle to hoist a piano to a third-story garret window. The umbrella walks towards them oblivious, whistling on the sunny side of the street. The apparently sound rope unravels to a single string, which suddenly snaps, and the piano plummets. It falls onto the umbrella, who is now at the bottom of a piano-shaped hole. One by one, the umbrella's fingers appear over the lip of the hole. He climbs out. Little birds and stars orbit his head. He unfolds with some trouble. His struts are bent and broken, his cloth is tattered. He shakes again like a dog, and is restored. But before he can snap shut, a gust of wind picks him up.
1: Everybody has his umbrella.
2: Carries him up along the street, his feet paddling in the air, over traffic lights and the roofs, over the water towers. He passes penthouse windows, dowagers scream, bearded men shake their fists. As he soars up, dodging airplanes, passing through smiling clouds, he looks down at the city. Policemen in black marais chase masked burglars with bags of money. The marching band leads a parade, the mayor in an opening.

they no doubt termed it, coxcombable and unnecessary, as something exceedingly absurd. The Umbrella.

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1: Nothing unusual at the moment, Mr. Phillips. 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